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0: 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Speed up, checking in. Apparently, there are certain words that instantly reveal your age. And I also just learned that my vocabulary apparently qualifies for AARP. That's next.
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0: 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This is straight up rude. There's a viral TikTok asking what word or phrase instantly reveals somebody's age bracket. And this list is basically an attack on anyone who remembers Blockbuster. If you say videotaping instead of recording, old. Pound sign instead of hashtag, old. Quarter till when telling time, straight to assisted living. Also on the list, pocketbook, slacks, beauty parlor, stewardess, and apparently supper. Supper. Like, I'm 43. I've heard supper used before. I usually say dinner, but they're interchangeable. Although, I still occasionally say hang up the phone, and there's absolutely nothing to hang up anymore. We're basically walking museums with lower back pain.
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0: 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Lauren Alaina's dropping a new album on Friday. We've got her on the show all next week to talk about it. 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

0: 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Football season means tailgating season, and apparently America has some very strong opinions about what belongs next to the cooler. We'll get into that coming up. Stay put.
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0: 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Football is back in a couple of weeks. 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

6:30 morning, Dolly Parton. What really gets me is nobody seems to be talking about the awards or the records. It was all about the human. Reba ended her trip with "I Will Always Love You," Reba. Carrie Underwood said she's not gone. I know exactly where she is. Casey Musgraves may have summed up how everybody feels. The world feels a lot less sparkly all of a sudden. And Loretta Lynn's family said they take comfort knowing the Honky Tonk Angels are together again. But the Country Music Hall of Fame probably said it best. Dolly's legacy isn't celebrity, it's humanity. For everything Dolly

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0: Sports One, Katie Country. Football season means tailgating season. Apparently, America has some very strong opinions about what belongs next to cooling. We'll get into that coming up. Quick stuff. Same station.
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3: Don't worry, Joe. We're not the jealous type. No matter how you deliver,

0: of the human being here?
1: I found love.
0: Yes.
1: Like really good love. It's easy and nice and not in the music industry.
0: There's something about not doing something where you eat. I don't know if we could say it on the radio, but yeah, sometimes you have to learn lessons, and that, but that just makes when you do find the person or the moment or whatever it is in your life, right, it just makes everything else in the rear view mirror worth having learned from that.
1: It's so great. Yeah. I'm so grateful for my journey. Yeah, I'm really happy, and it's great.
0: So, a completely 180 here, but you know, you're happily in a relationship, but you've also got some on-screen chemistry going on. I mean, everybody has on-screen chemistry with Riley Green. I mean, let's not mince words here. You got, I remember when that teaser video dropped, and I'm like, whoa, what do we have going on here? If I don't leave, I'm going to stay. Did you know people were going to lose their minds once the reveal happened?
1: I was counting down the days. Yes, I knew. I knew it was going to be insane.
0: Isn't that crazy, though? Right, because that dude has been around the relationship rumor circle a few times. And he does a great job of just, you know, downplaying it and just, you know what, it is what it is. But it seems like the country fans cannot, it is impossible for country fans to hear two attractive people sing a duet without it being starting to plan the wedding. Like,
1: it's so funny.
0: Isn't that crazy?
1: Yes.
0: So you had Ella, you had, you know, Megan, Carla. I mean, it's just, there's no science behind it. It just, it's amazing, I guess, what emotional fuse it was.
1: Yeah. I guess the stories are believable, you know? It was a fun video to make.
2: Leave it on. You'll want what's next.
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0: 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You ever accidentally sent a text message or a DM to somebody, like a video or something on Instagram or TikTok, not knowing you sent it to them? Yeah, that happened to me last week. Yo, it was not good. I still have a little bit of damage control to do, if I'm being completely honest. I mean, I know we all have that one group chat with our friends where some of the messages are diabolical. Those are not meant for mixed company.
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0: 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Well, hats off to LinkedIn. They added a button to report AI slop, and people have already smashed it more than a million times, which feels a little personal. That's next.
1: Hang tight. Next one is worth it.
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0: is 93.1 Katy Country. LinkedIn is apparently tired of AI-generated garbage clogging up your feed, which makes sense. It's a job, you know, networking professional website. They're testing a button called Seems Like AI Slop. It's beat up. In less than a month, people have used it more than a million times, which is hilarious because somewhere an AI is probably being asked to write a heartfelt LinkedIn post about how devastating this is. LinkedIn says views on stuff classified as AI spam have dropped as much as 40%. My only concern is false accusations, because some people don't need artificial intelligence to sound like a robot. They just need a corporate job and the phrase, I'm humbled to announce.
1: Back before the coffee's gone.
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93.1 Katy Country. I got a guy that has been through multiple divorces. 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

0: 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So Disney just paired every NFL team with a character, and some of them are perfect. Others feel like Disney just spun a wheel. I'll give you some of the highlights and maybe some of the misses coming up.
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0: country. So Disney and the NFL have a new clothing collection where every team gets its own Disney character, and I have questions. Like, the Cowboys get Woody from Toy Story, obviously. The Raiders get Darth Vader, which may be the easiest decision anybody made all week. Detroit gets Simba. Denver gets the horse from Tangled. And the Jets get Buzz Lightyear. Presumably because they also spend a lot of time promising to go to infinity and then not actually getting there. But Seattle? The Seahawks get the seagulls from Finding Nemo. You know, the annoying ones screaming, mine, mine, mine. I know a few Seahawks fans that are probably upset. The New Orleans Saints, Louis, the trumpet-playing alligator from The Princess and the Frog, understand that one. The Green Bay Packers, this one just, I don't get. Chewbacca from Star Wars. Doesn't make any sense to me. The Eagles, Dr. Doom. I could understand that one.
1: Stay close. Good stuff coming.
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5: The team's looking good this season.
6: I think so. Man, I miss playing football. Ever since I turned 40, I just can't find that fire I used to have.
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5: 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After 40, the body has less testosterone, and men lose their edge.

0: 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I expected country artists to give it a solid tribute to Dolly Parton yesterday. One I didn't expect was Eminem. You'd never met Dolly, but she sent him a very nice letter a few years ago, and he posted that note on his social media yesterday after the news broke. And I thought of all the tributes, that one was probably the coolest.
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2: The reactions to Dolly Parton's passing have been pouring in, and what gets me is nobody's really talking about the records or the awards. They're talking about the person. For example, Kacey Musgraves said the world feels a lot less sparkly all of a sudden. Carrie Underwood said she's not gone. I know exactly where she is. Trace Atkins said he personally knew Dolly to be the angel that they think she was. The Country Music Hall of Fame summed it up the best. Dolly

0: 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That's a legacy.
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0: 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The summer of red, white, and fuel wrapping up. Yeah, we've been doing this every Friday from Memorial Day all the way through Labor Day, which is next Friday, by the way. 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

0: 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We've got your most wanted song of the day in minutes, brought to you by T-Mobile. 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

It's a Thirsty Thursday here in Texoma. Zach Grantham hanging out with you here on the Katy Country AM show. And did y'all see this video on social media? NBA legend Shaquille O'Neal is backing the Denison Yellow Jackets ahead of the 128th Battle of the Axe. And Shaq actually called Sherman and Denison the longest running rivalry in the great state of Texas, because it is. And then he also gave a shout out to Jadarian Price, who is now a Seattle Seahawks. But Shaq wanted to point out, though, that Denison has won 12 of the last 13 meetings. And then, of course, he said at the end of the video, it's great to be a Yellow Jacket in Stingham. So, yeah, we got that trash talk that happens this time of year, every single year, between Sherman and Denison. And, of course, you can hear the game right here on Katy Country tomorrow night with pregame starting at 6 o'clock. Hey.

0: So a lot of heartfelt condolences going out all over social media regarding Dolly Parton, who passed away a couple of days ago at the age of 80. A very cool photo that the city of Denison shared with everybody on Facebook of Dolly being back in Denison a while back. I want to say this is probably in the 80s and 90s, somewhere in there, and she was in a limousine waving at to everybody. But have y'all seen this? This is crazy. So there is a storm system out in the Atlantic that a lot of people don't know where it's going to go just yet. They're not sure, you know, what the impacts are going to be. But the next named tropical storm in the Atlantic, the next one up on the list, is Dolly. Yeah, just days after the death of music legend Dolly Parton, but the timing is coincidental, and the tropical wave in the Atlantic has a chance of developing within the next 2 to 7 days. If it strengthens into a tropical storm, it will be Tropical Storm Dolly or even Hurricane Dolly, but it's still too early to know where the storm will go or what areas could be affected.
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Grantham, and we're having fun this morning on the social media, and I have a question for you. Do you make the bed every morning, or are you like me and you're like, well, I'm just going to get back into it tonight anyway, so why do I need to make it? Now, let me know what your thoughts are in the comments. My wife is somebody that has to make the bed as soon as her lazy husband gets out of the bed. But yeah, to me, I'm like growing up, I'm just like, well, I'm going to get back into it tonight anyway, so there's really no point. But let me know your thoughts in the comments right now up on the Katie Country Facebook page.

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2: Good Wednesday morning. It's finally not going to be as hot as it's been, though it's still going to be hot with a high of around 98. We'll also throw in a few showers and thunderstorms around, while that southwest to northwest wind at about 5 to 10. Overnight tonight, partly cloudy and not as warm with a low of around 76. And heading into your Thursday, maybe a stray shower or thunderstorm possible, otherwise mostly sunny and hot, high of 98 with a northeast wind 5 to 10. From the KXI 12 First Alert Weather Center, I'm meteorologist Brian Briggs.
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0: Right where we left off.

0: So we got the Battle of the Axe tailgate party happening tomorrow in Forest Park from 4 to 6 p.m. right next to Munson Stadium. And Katy Country is going to be out there. Of course, we are your official home for Denison Yellow Jacket football. And the Battle of the Axe tailgate party broadcast is brought to you by Classic of Texoma. But we're going to have a whole bunch of fun vendors out there, a whole bunch of fun community-spirited type things, goodies, and it's a free family event. They're going to have interactive games. Games, local vendors, activities for all ages, and they're even going to have some performances from the Denison High School Band, singerettes, and cheerleaders. And then a little birdie told me there's a drumline battle happening between Sherman versus Denison, so that'll be a lot of fun. That is at Forest Park next to Munson Stadium. Katy Country live on site, courtesy of a Classic of Texoma.
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1: As September approaches, the only thing that comes to my mind is hunting season, and it all kicks off with dove season. 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

It's the KD Country AM show, courtesy of a Texoma Harley Davidson. Hey, it's Zach Grantham. And do you make the bed every morning, or are you getting back into it tonight anyways? Yeah, I've never really made the bed my entire life. My amazing wife makes our bed all the time. She has to have the bed made. Me, on the other hand, I'm just like, well, you're just getting back into it tonight anyways. I think there's a sign that if you make the bed, like, your life is pretty much put together, which makes all the sense when it comes to me. But let me know your thoughts in the comments right now up on the KD Country Facebook page.

0: 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You could be a parent of a student. You could be a college student. We don't care. Just get yourself signed up. You have today and tomorrow at katycountry.com.
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time for four things you and I did not know yesterday. OMG usage can be traced back to 1917. The first documented use of OMG as an abbreviation first appeared in a letter written by British Admiral John Arthur Burbuthnot, I don't know what his name is, Fisher, to Winston Churchill on September 9th, 1917. Another thing you and I did not know yesterday, competitive art used to be in the Olympics, and then they decided to put the horses dancing in there instead because it's a little bit more entertaining. I made that last part up, by the way. Another thing you and I did not know yesterday, in August of 2010, the 5 billionth device connected to the internet happened. It was likely a smartphone. And then another thing you and I did not know yesterday, there is a fish with the scientific name Boops Boops, which now I think about

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1: Good Wednesday morning. It's finally not going to be as hot as it's been, though it's still going to be hot with a high of around 98. We'll also throw in a few showers and thunderstorms around, while that southwest to northwest wind at about 5 to 10. Overnight tonight, partly cloudy and not as warm with a low around 76. And heading into your Thursday, maybe a stray shower thunderstorm possible, otherwise mostly sunny and hot, high of 98 with a northeast wind 5 to 10. From the KXI 12 First Alert Weather Center, I'm meteorologist Brian Briggs.
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0: Well, the Grayson County 2027 budget will bring in more property tax revenue than last year. The county expects to collect about $3.49 million more, an increase of 5.26%. About $2.79 million of that increase comes from new property added to the tax rolls this year. And the county's total tax rate is 30.51 cents per $100 of property value. But the important distinction to all this, the overall tax rate stays the same as last year, even though the county will collect more revenue because of growth in property values. And the maintenance and operations portion is about 28.6 cents, with about 1.9 cents going towards debt.
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Hey, it's Zach Elizabeth Bushman, Taha Grantham here on the Katy Country AM show, brought to you by Texoma Harley Davidson. And the question I got for you this morning, do you make the bed every morning or are you just getting back into it tonight anyway? So don't really need to make the bed. I'm the latter on that one, okay? My wife, she likes to make the bed. I just never did it growing up or even when I became an adult, because you know you're going to get back to it and you never know when a random nap is going to happen too. But let me know, which happens a lot for me. Let me know in the comments right now up on the Katy Country Facebook page.

0: we got Battle of the X happening tomorrow night. Pregame at 6 o'clock and kickoff at 7 p.m. right here on Katy Country. And this came down yesterday as Shaquille O'Neal gave a shout-out to the Denison Yellow Jackets. And this is pretty much what he said. Actually, this is a quote. Sherman versus Denison, the Battle of the Axe, the longest running rivalry in the great state of Texas. This is where legends are made. Denison is the home of the first round pick for the Seahawks, Jadarian Price. Denison has won 12 of 13 games, and this year the expectations will not be any different. Yellow Jackets, y'all know what to do. Go kick some Bearcat butt. It's great to be a Yellow Jacket. Sting him, and then Shaquille O'Neal went bzzz. He did that, which was kind of funny, actually. But yeah, Shaquille O'Neal back in the Yellow Jackets. And I mean, I'm not like Shaquille O'Neal because like he's like 7'10" and then I'm like 4'8" on a good day. But you know, my son goes to Sherman High School. So maybe we can get Shaq and myself out there at Munson Stadium, and then we can do like some type of like American Ninja Warrior type game to see who's going to win. Like, you know how they used to have like the mascot dance off or something? Shaq and I can do that.
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10: Rye 93.1 Katy Country.

Exoma says that's a cruiser expected to break ground within the next 60 days. Hey, that's 2 months. The massive development sits on about 2,700 acres with 19 miles of Lake Texoma shoreline. And plans include a Hard Rock Hotel, restaurants, retail, water attractions, entertainment venues, and more than 2,000 homes. And infrastructure is a major part of the project, including new roads, sewer systems, and a water treatment plant. Now, Marshall County voters previously approved the project's tax increment financing plan, which developers said would help get construction moving again. But the bottom line, after years of plans and delays, Point Vista says major construction at Lake Texoma is getting closer to becoming a reality.

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2: Good Thursday morning. It's finally not going to be as hot as it has been, though still staying hot, with partly and mostly sunny skies. May have a stray shower thunderstorm possible, a high of around 97, a northeast wind, and about 5 to 10. Overnight tonight, mostly clear and not as warm, a low of around 74. And heading into your Friday, lots of sunshine, staying somewhat hot, a high of around 98, with a northeast wind, 5 to 10. From the Cakes Eye Tool First Alert Weather Center, I'm meteorologist Brian Briggs.
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0: Well, tomorrow is the 128th Battle of the Axe, and make sure you join Katy Country, the official home for Dennis and Yellow Jacket football at Forest Park from 4 to 6 p.m. as we broadcast live out there from the Battle of the Axe tailgate party. It's all courtesy of a classic of Texoma, but it's a free family event full of fun. They're going to have goodies out there, community spirit, of course, featuring interactive games, local vendors, and activities for all ages. They line up Touchdown Alley with a whole bunch of vendors, and it's a great time, and everybody is fired up for football. But they're going to have performances from the Denison High School Band, Stingerettes, and cheerleaders. But, yeah, we're going to be out there courtesy of Classic and Texoma from 4 to 6 tomorrow at Forest Park, and then pregame at 6 o'clock right here on Katy Country with Lynn Burkhead, Lance Sandmillen, and the entire Yellow Jacket broadcast crew as we lead up to kickoff of the 128th Battle of the Axe, Sherman versus Denison, right here at Katy Country tomorrow at 7 p.m.
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1: As September approaches, the only thing that comes to my mind is hunting season, and it all kicks off with dove season. That's right, dove season's just right around the corner, and F&I has a large selection of shotguns to get you going. 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Looking for a youth shotgun? 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

Hey, it's Zach Grantham here on the Katy Country AM show, courtesy of a Texoma Harley Davidson. And thank you so much for hanging out with me today here on the show. You know, you have a lot of people out there that get on social media and they're talking about things that are good for you, things that are bad for you. And I was reading this research that says that eating a handful of nuts each day is really good for you. So I guess with this news, it's settled for me. Then I'm switching to peanut M&Ms.

0: It is now time for Country Music Datebook for today, this August 27th. And it was on this day back in 1949, Alabama founding member Jeff Cook was born in Fort Payne, Alabama. He died at the age of 73 back in 2022. It was on this day back in 1977, Crystal Gayle topped the country singles charts with the song "Don't It Make My Brown Eyes Blue." And yeah, my blue eyes get lost in them baby blues. It was on this day back in 1990, Garth Brooks' sophomore album, No Fences, was released. Hits on that album included The Thunder Rolls, Friends in Lone Places, and Unanswered Prayers. It was on this day back in 2008, Keith Urban, our friend from Down Under, good day, mate, scored his first number one in 3 years with the song You Look Good in My Shirt. It was on this day back in 2021, Jason Aldean announced the next night's concert in Orange Beach, Alabama was postponed as Hurricane Ida approached the Gulf Coast. And it was also on this day back in 2024. This is really cool. Drew Baldridge became the first independent artist to fund a number one hit with the song She's Somebody's Daughter. That song went to number one.
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Well, tomorrow is the big football game for Sherman and Denison fans, the 128th Battle of the Axe football game. And don't forget, we got the Denison Yellow Jacket football crew going to be bringing you all the action with pregame at 6 o'clock and kickoff happening at 7 p.m. But then also, we have the Battle of the Axe tailgate party, courtesy of Classic at Texoma. We'll be broadcasting live out there from 4 to 6, and it's a whole bunch of fun. Bring the entire family out there. There's going to be a lot of performances from both schools and their bands, and then of course community spirits, and they'll have a ton of vendors out there, so that way you can get yourself some food or a nice soda water.

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1: Good Thursday morning. It's finally not going to be as hot as it has been, though still staying hot, with partly and mostly sunny skies. May have a stray shower thunderstorm possible, a high of around 97, the northeast wind, and about 5 to 10. Overnight tonight, mostly clear and not as warm, a low of around 74. And heading into your Friday, lots of sunshine, staying somewhat hot, a high of around 98, with a northeast wind, 5 to 10. From the KXI 12 First Alert Weather Center, I'm meteorologist Brian Briggs.
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0: right, that's going to wrap it up for me today here on the Katy Country AM show. Thank you so much for hanging out with me today. And I had one of my buddies, a loyal Katy Country listener, Jim in Bonham, call me up and said that he would be all for Shaq and I doing some like American Gladiator games out there at Munson Stadium as a Sherman versus Dennison type thing. Because, you know, if you haven't seen the video, Shaq is supporting the Dennison Yellow Jackets. I hope both teams have fun. I do have a freshman snare drummer in the Sherman High School band, so I will be wearing maroon on Friday night. But, yeah, it would be a lot of fun to kind of like, you know, how the mascots would do, like, the dance-off thing in the middle of Munson Stadium. Yeah, that would be great if Shaq and I could do that. But I don't think Shaq is going to be in town on Friday night. But I could be wrong, though. I could be wrong. He's spotted a lot in North Texas. But I am out of here. Have yourself a great rest of your Thursday. But before I go, have a Bible verse to wrap up the show for you this morning. This is from the book of James, chapter 4, verse number 7. Submit yourselves then to God, resist the devil, and he will flee from you. Have a great day. I'll talk to you tomorrow morning on a Friday.
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I know you miss Dolly as much as I do, so you're going to love this. I got good Dolly Parton news coming up next. We need this. Morgan Wallen first. It's You Proof.

0: obviously, losing Dolly Parton has been pretty hard. Not just on the country music, you know, community, but on the community at large. You know, the world at large has lost an angel, and I think everybody knows it too, because it's ridiculous to even think that there's somebody who didn't like Dolly Parton. Even if you didn't like her music, you had to love, you know, how much she loved humanity and loved, you know, loved the people in it, because she was so giving. You know, she had so many charities. She had, you know, the library where she sends books to kids just to have something to read, I thought was just so, so wonderful and really, really on brand, honestly, for Dolly Parton. And it is sad that we don't have her anymore. Obviously, we're going to be feeling that for a while. But here's one thing I think is amazing. As much as we're thinking about Dolly right now, the entire world is thinking about Dolly right now. She was thinking about us because she knew kind of, I guess, that it was coming. She set up a lot of really cool things. Number one, obviously, she left us with her legacy and all the music and all the memories we already have. She's got secret music. She recorded it, and she wanted it kept sealed. It's a musical time capsule. We can't even hear it. That's how secret it is. We can't hear it until the year 2046. 20 years from now, we'll be able to hear this secret Dolly song that she recorded for us, which is so nice. And the other thing is, too, and her team members and her family emphasize that while she faced, you know, those health challenges privately near the end, she didn't really let on what was going on. She was optimistic all the way through, and her vast riches, more than $500 million, and all the unreleased tracks that she's had, you know, waiting to come out, and all the ways that she wanted to help people with her organizations and charities. You know, she has all of that set up through like a serious web of lawyers and people who love paperwork. And her, you know, her help with pediatric cancer support, that's going to continue. The program to send books, to kids, that's going to continue. All of that's going to continue. So once again, you know, she really was thinking about us.
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May not feel like it, but you're making progress on this week. And I mean, it's already Thursday and you're chewing this one up too. I got some country for you, Luke Combs. It's Days Like These.

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1: Happy Thursday. It's not going to be nearly as hot as it has been, though it's still going to be hot for this time of the year. A high of around 97 with partly to mostly sunny skies. Maybe a stray shower or thunderstorm possible. We'll have a light northeast wind at about 5 to 10. Overnight tonight, mostly clear and not as warm. Low of around 74. And heading into your Friday, lots of sunshine, staying hot. A high of around 98 with a northeast wind at about 5 to 10. From the KXI 12 First Alert Weather Center, I'm meteorologist Brian Briggs.
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0: Watch out. Your cereals are about to get super boring looking, at least. I don't know if you heard about this, but General Mills is going to drop all the artificial colors from their classic cereals. And we're talking about the most colorful cereals on the planet. Lucky Charms, Trix. Trix looks like a neon sign coming out of that box. I mean, it is just bright. They're officially going au naturel. That's right. General Mills is going to change all of their cereals and remove all artificial colors and synthetic dyes from its lineup. And I don't know. I don't know how we're going to get kids, you know, to like their cereal now that it's not like a cartoon. However, I will tell you, there is a kind of an old patented move by the cereal companies to fix whatever's wrong with their cereal, you know, whatever's making it not sell, and that is add more marshmallows. I got to tell you, I think it's a pretty solid strategy.
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0: If you like throwback country, you're going to love this. Sugarland just announced a 26-city U.S. run kicking off this fall to celebrate the 20th anniversary of their big breakout album, Enjoy the Ride. That's going to be a lot of shows in October and November, and they're planning on packing out amphitheaters and arenas, but so is Garth Brooks. Garth Brooks doing that Blame It All on My Roots tour, and you know he loves rolling out the cities one at a time. Now, he's got 5 shows announced, but a ton more planned, and he won't announce the next show until he sells out the last one. I'm going to be honest with you. He works in mysterious ways, and I don't know exactly how it works, but coming up next, he's got the Ball Arena in Denver, which is wild because on Sunday, that is, September the 6th, he's going to do 2 shows in one day, a matinee, and then he does the full show again that night. I don't know how he survives it. If you know what Garth Brooks does on stage, you know that's an incredible physical feat too. Just announced his 5th show in Orlando, Florida, coming up on September the 25th at the Kia Center, and he's going to do back-to-back nights there. But I will tell you, in the cities that he's sold out, every time without fail, Garth has booked 2 more shows to accommodate for the demand. This guy is rolling into cities and doing 4 shows back-to-back, and obviously, on one day, he's doing 2 in one day. I think he may be a robot, or there might be clones of him.
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1: Happy Thursday. It's not going to be nearly as hot as it has been, though it's still going to be hot for this time of the year. A high of around 97 with partly to mostly sunny skies. Maybe a stray shower thunderstorm possible. We'll have a light northeast wind at about 5 to 10. Overnight tonight, mostly clear and not as warm. Low of around 74. And heading into your Friday, lots of sunshine, staying hot. A high of around 98 with a northeast wind at about 5 to 10. From the KXI 12 First Alert Weather Center, I'm meteorologist Brian Briggs.
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0: New country from Jordan Davis that's turned this truck around. In either direction, I got more country for the ride. Coming up from Russell Dickerson and Chris Stapleton, who, it might surprise you to learn, has his own whiskey. I mean, it's not really that surprising. One of his biggest songs is Tennessee Whiskey, so it makes sense. But I didn't know this until recently. A couple of years ago, Chris Stapleton got with master distiller at the Buffalo Trace Distillery. The guy's name is Harlan Wheatley. You know, that's such a whiskey distiller's name. And they decided to do this collaboration. I love this. After testing over 50 different blends, okay? And at which point, Chris Stapleton was in a chair and he signed something and now he's got his own whiskey. And it actually is, it's pretty good. It's called Traveler Whiskey once again, and there's two different kinds. They got the original, the number 40, and Chris Stapleton says it's easy sipping whiskey. You know, he was also sitting down when he said that. So I don't know at what point he said. And then there's the foolproof, which is, I hope you're ready for this. You got to put a little dab behind your ear. 121 proof. Right? So don't spill any, or it's going to take the varnish right off your table. Chris Stapleton style.
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It was on this day in 1896 that the shortest war ever happened. It actually only lasted about 38 to 45 minutes. And that's how long it took the Sultan of Zanzibar to go, oh, yeah, they got guns. All right, guys, we give up. Chris Young and Kane Brown.

0: Hang tight. More country on the way from Luke Combs and that corn-loving Cole Swindell. And he can't deny it. Here's how I know, okay? Is the song we've got coming up for him, Ain't Worth the Whiskey. Gotta have corn, obviously, for that. And I know for a fact, coming up on Saturday night, he's headlining the annual Corn Palace Festival in Mitchell, South Dakota. Ha! Listen. You gotta love corn to go to this place. It's a historic venue. It's a big show, okay? He's gonna be representing country. I think pop star Andy Grammer is gonna be there, who also has to love corn. Because this is, man, that's what it's all about. Cole Swindell's gonna be providing the music, but the, local farmers are providing all the corn and the entire festival, which is going on right now, by the way. It's a 5-day festival. It exists to celebrate the annual redecoration of the world's only corn palace. Ooh, people come for miles to see it. They actually do. Okay. It's beautiful. And they decorate it with thousands of bushels of different colored corn. They make gigantic murals. I mean, this is corn country we're talking about here. So Cole Swindell, loves some corn and he loves the corn palace. And I gotta be honest with you. I kind of love it too.
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2: Happy Thursday. It's not going to be nearly as hot as it has been, though it's still going to be hot for this time of the year. A high of around 97 with partly to mostly sunny skies. Maybe a stray shower or thunderstorm possible. We'll have a light northeast wind at about 5 to 10. Overnight tonight, mostly clear and not as warm. Low of around 74. And heading into your Friday, lots of sunshine, staying hot. A high of around 98 with a northeast wind at about 5 to 10. From the KXI 12 First Alert Weather Center, I'm meteorologist Brian Briggs.
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0: New country from Kenny Chesney. That's Carry On. And I got plenty more coming up for you, including Alan Jackson, who's breaking out his water skis and his cowboy hat. We're going to the Chattahoochee. But first, I got to tell you, I love the military. And I'm not just saying that. I grew up on an Army base. My dad retired Army. My grandfather retired Air Force. And pretty much every one of my uncles was in some branch of the military. And so it's kind of run all the way through my family. We've lived, you know, everywhere. And I got to tell you, I love the story, and I'm also a little bit worried. The U.S. Army is, you know, obviously investing in future technology, and they've announced that they're gonna throw $2 billion down to develop and construct nuclear microreactors across 5 domestic military installations. I know it sounds scary, but the technology has come a long way since, like, you know, Three Mile Island. I'm not saying there's nothing that could go wrong. I'm just saying that it's, you know, it's a lot of money to put into making it safe is, I think, what they're doing. And the reason they want to do it is in case of there being an attack or they get cut off, you know, for power, they'll be able to do everything they need to do completely independently. And that's kind of a cool idea, I think, for the, for especially remote Army bases around the world. And plus, we won't need to invest in night vision if our guys glow. So it's double duty.
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If you've ever been touched by cancer, and I mean like you or somebody in your family, somebody you know, I got good news. I mean, it's really good news, and I'll share it with you next. First, Cody Johnson, this is The Fall.

0: Have you heard the new Coe Wetzel and Ella Langley song? It's called Jaded, and I think you're going to love it. I'm going to play it for you next. Also, Kane Brown's on the way and tons more, but first, great news when it comes to pancreatic cancer. And if you've ever heard those words together, you probably know how terrible it really is. It's one of the least survivable cancers. You know, usually, you know, it's very difficult to treat, let's say. But now there's a brand new treatment option, and this one is, it seems like so far, pretty awesome. Significantly improving survival rates, and honestly, anytime you get a new option for this kind of cancer, a new treatment option, that's great news, because there's not very many, and oncologists are really excited about it. This is not traditional chemotherapy. It's a drug that doesn't, so far, destroy the person, you know, to kill the cancer, which, you know, chemotherapy, I get it. I get we're trying to do everything we can, but it is a pretty terrible option. The new drug is called, and I'm probably going to butcher this, Draxanrecib. Ooh, I did it. Look at that first time. It's also called Renosc, and it, check this out, keeps tumor growth from happening in 90% of pancreatic cancer cases. Now, obviously, it's a brand new drug, and they got to work out some things. But, man, I'm going to call this a win.
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2: Happy Thursday. It's not going to be nearly as hot as it has been, though it's still going to be hot for this time of the year. A high of around 97 with partly to mostly sunny skies. Maybe a stray shower thunderstorm possible. We'll have a light northeast wind at about 5 to 10. Overnight tonight, mostly clear and not as warm. Low of around 74. And heading into your Friday, lots of sunshine, staying hot. A high of around 98 with a northeast wind at about 5 to 10. From the KXI 12 First Alert Weather Center, I'm meteorologist Brian Briggs.
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0: New country from Josh Ross. That's Hate How You Look. And I got plenty more where that came from. Luke Combs on the way. Warren Zeters up in just a few moments. But a couple of things about today. It's a pretty special day. You know, August 27th, 1955 was the very first time the Guinness Book of Records was published. Now it's the Guinness Book of World Records, but then it was just regular records, okay? And it really wasn't what we think about today. You know why they made it? There's so many bar fights. It was literally made by the beer brand Guinness. And so many times people would get into arguments in bars after they were drunk about obscure things like, no, I'll tell you the smallest pair of shoes in the world. And it was, you know, or whatever. I don't know why they were arguing about specific things like that, but they made this book so that people could go to it and go, see, smallest shoes in the world, made in Norway, stupid. Or I guess that's how it was supposed to work. Which is mostly the way it worked. But in the first couple of years, it was kind of hairy because people just would hit each other with the book, which was not, it was really big. So I get why that was a choice.
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He stepped away from a pretty big role on The Voice to start his own reality singing competition called The Road. And we're going to talk about it next, you know, specifically whether or not there's going to be a season two. First, Blake Shelton, this is God's Country.

0: Last year, CBS rolled out the reality music competition show, The Road. Now, this is the brainchild of Blake Shelton, Keith Urban, and Yellowstone creator Taylor Sheridan. And this is obviously Blake Shelton's next step after The Voice. And it's a little bit different. It's more like a documentary style, you know, raw, unfiltered singing competition. I think it's pretty cool. And there's a bunch of stars in it. You know, Gretchen Wilson was there. Jordan Davis showed up, Dustin Lynch, and a whole bunch of the biggest of the big names in Nashville. And it's an elimination style singing competition. And the last person at the end of the tour, which is how they set it up, you go from city to city, won $250,000, a recording contract, and got to perform at Stagecoach. And last season, the winner was Adam Sanders. But here's the thing. Even though it did really well, it was, I thought, put together pretty good. There's no news about a second season. So is Blake, is this it for Blake and the reality singing competition thing? I mean, look, he's been doing it for what, 12 years, 13 years now? I hope that they give it a second chance.
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I just love that Luke Combs went home after the European leg of his My Kind of Saturday Night tour and said, oh, you know what? I'm going to put my feet up for a while and hang out and, you know, be here with my family, and just couldn't stop thinking about being on tour. And so he just announced he's going to be doing it again. There's going to be more My Kind of Saturday Night tour dates in 2027. Here's days like these.

0: came by days like these. Money came by days like these.
1: 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You'll want what's next.
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3: Happy Thursday. It's not going to be nearly as hot as it has been, though it's still going to be hot for this time of the year. A high of around 97 with partly to mostly sunny skies. Maybe a stray shower thunderstorm possible. We'll have a light northeast wind at about 5 to 10. Overnight tonight, mostly clear and not as warm. Low of around 74. And heading into your Friday, lots of sunshine, staying hot. A high of around 98 with a northeast wind at about 5 to 10. From the KXI 12 First Alert Weather Center, I'm meteorologist Brian Briggs.
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0: That's Bailey Zimmerman, who's still drawing a little fire after canceling the entirety of his European tour. 10 dates that he canceled and came back over to the United States, came back home to focus on what he called personal matters. And he didn't say exactly what was going on, but he said that he had to be back with his family because they needed his full attention and presence. So it had to be something big. But he said he's going to get back on the road and he's going to get back on with the tour. In fact, next scheduled date is coming up on September the 17th at the Washington State Fair. And he's got a ton of dates after that. All the North American fall dates for that tour are supposed to be okay. He's supposed to be doing every one of those. And then in October, he's headed down under to Australia, as long as everything stays cool.
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0: KMKT, Bell's Denison Sherman, 93.1, Katy Country. 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

Are you going to kiss me or not? That's Thompson Square. Some people might think working with their spouse wouldn't really pan out. That is not the case for Thompson Square. In fact, not only do they work together, but they're constantly in close proximity because they have to, like, travel and everything, too. Here's Brynette Tucker-Wetmore. Oh, no.

0: Brunette by Tucker Wetmore. Do you give your kids an allowance? Or when you were a kid, did you get an allowance? This is Coryell. I saw this thing online where 17% of people say that getting an allowance shouldn't be tied to doing chores. And at first I thought, no, that's crazy. But kind of makes sense. The reasoning is, oh, they should just be doing these things in general because that's what a person has to do. Clean up after themselves and take out the trash and things. So I guess I agree on that front, but it's all subjective. It's whatever works for you. For example, I got allowance back in the day if I would prank my mom really well. My dad would give me like an extra $5-$10 if I got her to scream.
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11: 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She said.

His 21st studio album releases September 25th, and Carry On is a part of it. Kenny Chesney. Reba shared a little love for her dear friend Dolly recently. She said, quote, "There will never ever be another you. We will remember and cherish every memory and every note you ever played and sang. Thank you, Lord, for Dolly." And I think that's very well said. And speaking of somebody who's real fancy, Dolly Parton certainly did love her clothes and her aesthetic, her makeup, her hair. Fancy Reba McEntire. I remember.

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2: Happy Thursday. It's not going to be nearly as hot as it has been, though it's still going to be hot for this time of the year. A high of around 97 with partly to mostly sunny skies. Maybe a stray shower thunderstorm possible. We'll have a light northeast wind at about 5 to 10. Overnight tonight, mostly clear and not as warm. Low of around 74. And heading into your Friday, lots of sunshine, staying hot.

0: high around 98 with a northeast wind about 5 to 10. From the KXI 12 First Alert Weather Center, I'm meteorologist Brian Briggs.
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0: 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He was raised in a house with music constantly playing. His parents and his uncle all wrote country music as well. So it's kind of no surprise that he'd pick up on it too.
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My best friend and I, in an effort to be by each other more often, because, you know, we're adults and life gets busy and stuff, we now are rewatching The OC together, but apart in a way. Like, she'll watch X amount of episodes at home while I do the same, but then we reconvene once a week to gab about it and stuff over drinks, and it's a great excuse to get together, you know? I highly recommend you do it with your bestie. Long live Florida Georgia Line. It's Coryell. Thanks for hanging with me.

0: Here's the deal. I'm thinking that since Florida-Georgia Line is back at it, back in the saddle, as they say, I think they need to kind of bring back some OGs, like Morgan Wallen. Perhaps get a collab going? That's long live. I'm Coryell. Thank you for hanging with me. I've got a great Thursday playlist ahead with some Brantley Gilbert, Luke Combs, Dylan Scott, and, of course, Ella Langley.
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We're going to have to start swapping out those summer beverages with something that tastes a little more fall. And yes, of course, that includes cracking open a cold beer for tailgate season, but I'm talking PSLs, pumpkin spice lattes. I will say it out loud and proudly admit it. I don't care how basic it sounds. I think they taste delicious. Now, I will drink other things. I love apple flavor, like spice apple cider and stuff, but I'll definitely be drinking a lot of pumpkin spice anything. Luke Combs, Sleepless in a Hotel Room.

0: 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Next one is worth it.
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2: Happy Thursday. It's not going to be nearly as hot as it has been, though it's still going to be hot for this time of the year. A high of around 97 with partly to mostly sunny skies. Maybe a stray shower or thunderstorm possible. We'll have a light northeast wind at about 5 to 10. Overnight tonight, mostly clear and not as warm. Low of around 74. And heading into your Friday, lots of sunshine, staying hot. A high of around 98 with a northeast wind at about 5 to 10. From the KXIN 12 First Alert Weather Center, I'm meteorologist Brian Briggs.
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0: I Can't Love You Anymore, Ella Langley and Morgan Wallen. Just when you thought you couldn't love Ella anymore, she goes and shows you how she takes care of her crew. There's a video of her holding a sheet cake. And she says, when you're on the road and it's your birthday, we celebrate with cake face. Then she walks up to a security guard. And he already knows what the drill is. It's time for cake face. 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He's a mess. But the thing is, when it's your birthday and you get cake in your face, you get to choose two other victims. So he chose another crew member. And then, of course, Ella Langley. And she obliged.
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Billy Currington is kind of like an elusive creature. It don't hurt like it used to. Here's why I say that, because it doesn't seem that he travels a whole lot, like tour, I should say. But when he does, oh, people show up in droves. They're singing along to all of his songs, like the one you just heard. And then he hops off the stage, and what does he do now? He just kind of like fades off into the distance. He just becomes Billy Currington in his own private life. He has a great balance between being a star and then whatever else he likes to do. I don't know. Luke Combs, The Kind of Love We Make.

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0: Woman by Kane Brown. This is Coryell. I think one of my favorite parts about a rodeo is the concession stand. 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Garth Brooks with Rodeo.
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2: Happy Thursday. It's not going to be nearly as hot as it has been, though it's still going to be hot for this time of the year. A high of around 97 with partly to mostly sunny skies. Maybe a stray shower thunderstorm possible. We'll have a light northeast wind at about 5 to 10. Overnight tonight, mostly clear and not as warm. Low of around 74. And heading into your Friday, lots of sunshine, staying hot. A high around 98 with a northeast wind at about 5 to 10. From the KXIN 12 First Alert Weather Center, I'm meteorologist Brian Briggs.
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Bailey Zimmerman Chevy Silverado. This is Coryell. Thanks for hanging with me. I still keep looking at that dorm survival kit. I want to buy it for myself so badly. It's cup noodles with a little soft egg rapid cooker and electrical insulated kettle so you can make like baller ramen from your dorm room. Now, I have no need for that. I don't have a dorm room, but I have a kitchen and what feels like a bottomless stomach. It sounds pretty good to me. Meant to be BB Rexa and Florida Georgia Line.

0: meant to be BB Rexa and Florida Georgia Line. This is Coryell. I still am completely heartbroken about the news of Dolly Parton's death. But, you know, we got to experience a lot of time with her, right? We got to experience her love and her music and her art. But guess what? She isn't done giving yet. She left us all a parting gift in the form of an unreleased song in basically a musical time capsule. There's an unreleased song she recorded back in 2015 called My Place in History. It is currently locked away in CD form inside a chestnut box at Dollywood's Dream More Resort in Pigeon Forge, Tennessee. The box even includes a CD player just in case no one can figure out how to play it, because the caveat is the box is to remain sealed until her birthday, January 19th, 2046. It will mark what would have been her 100th birthday, and we'll get new music from Dolly.
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A fresh, new pair of boots. New boot goofing, if you will. That's great and all, but dirty boots gives them character. I like those better. That's John Party. I'm Coryell with Luke Combs. Days like these. Days like

0: 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Money came by days like these.
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